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About to present to you the one and only incredible Fleetwood Mac. Come on, let's hear it for him.

Yeah, thank you. That's Black Magic Woman. This one's called Jumping and Shadow.

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1: What we've got here is failure to communicate. Some men you just can't reach. So you get what we had here last week, which is the way he wants it. Well, he gets it.

She asked me why. 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I just went on and told her. She asked me why. I just went on and told her. 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

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I just went on and told her.

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Just ask for it by author, because it's probably not under, it's probably not listed under title. So, you know, it's under I. Of course, just go up to the little guy.

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Yeah, it'll be fading out somewhere around there. 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

them cheap little seaside bars, and I saw it parked with lover boy out on the Kokomo. 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

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At least that's how it was told.